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No threat to us, thank goodness. It's going to be a muggy one tonight. Lows in the mid-70s. Tomorrow, highs of 95. Some showers out there right now. It's 86 with Ella.

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You should hear her talking to her mama on the phone. I love it when she raps to an

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